Lord, we're here for one purpose tonight. To bless your name. 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To give you everything we are.

0: to you, Lord. 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David said in the Psalms, "This is the day that the Lord has made. I will rejoice and be glad in it." See, David understood the importance of making a decision about giving praise to God. And maybe your day hasn't gone the way you planned it to go. Anybody here like that tonight? It's still the day that the Lord has made. And he said to rejoice and be glad in it because he made it for you.
1: Actualizamos los datos meteorológicos. 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

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We just want more of you. Oh, we thirst for you, Jesus. We hunger for more of you, Jesus. Hey, hallelujah. Glory to your name. Jesus said that if any man thirst,

Jesus, God's righteousness revealed. We bow before him. We worship and we adore him.

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But one of these old days, I better cut this song off. It'll be all over with. If this is my song, y'all.

How many know anything about a storm? How many know God can bring peace in the midst of a storm? Get somebody by the hand and look at them and tell them, whatever you're going through, God can bring peace in the midst of a storm.

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But I don't know about y'all, but I've had some experience with friends

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That's when it'll be all over. Hallelujah. It'll be no more pain. Y'all, excuse me, but I'm getting happy. It'll be

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The love of God, the everlasting love of the Lord. We're going to pray about Father's love tonight. Daddy's love. So many people have been hurt. They've been broken. They've been wounded. Some people never had really fathers that they could count on, depend on. And that's obscured your vision in concerning the Heavenly Father's love. Tonight we're going to do something about it. We're going to pray. I want you to think for just a minute. The Father's love. Some of you have been maybe gone through really hard things. You know, incest is a bad thing. It leaves a mark and a wound, but God's love can touch it and heal it. Anybody that's been addicted to drugs, alcohol, it leaves a mark, but the doctor's in. Father's love can heal it. So if you want prayer for your life tonight, that's what we're here for. This is the therapy of the Almighty. I've loved you with an everlasting love. I want you to stand to your feet tonight and be bold. You know it's different? I don't care how you've struggled with the Father's love. We're going to pray for you tonight that's released in a higher way than you've ever known or understood before. So if you're saying, Ken, I want prayer, stand to your feet right now. I've got letters about this. How God touches people and restores their woundedness. I never understood, Daddy. But tonight, I'm going to understand more. We're going to do it different than maybe you've ever seen it done before. Just a minute, we're going to start singing it. We're going to sing the song over you as friends and intercessors. Isn't that a great thing? That you can make up the hedge and stand in the gap and you don't have to do anything. I don't want you to do anything except just stand and receive. As we begin to sing and start into this again, I'm just going to ask people, just be led by the Spirit, to get up and go over and touch and begin to pray for them. Now some may weep, some may cry, that's fine. This belongs to the Lord tonight, doesn't it? Anyone else, before we start, don't be shy. This is the family of God. If you can't get help here, where can you get help? Amen. You ready, choir? Just close your eyes.

He's my friend. He's my brother. He's my pastor. I bring to the stage at this time Pastor Marvin L. Winans. It's a little song that we sang on an album a while ago. It just says,